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0: Hey, Thunder Nation, Chris Van Zandt. Memorial Day. It's a time to come together.

0: Hey, Thunder Nation, Chris Van Zandt. Memorial Day. It's a time to come together to honor the heroes who served this country and to spend time with the people who matter most. 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

Kacey Musgraves, Loneliest Girl. Jersey's Best Country Thunder 106. Good morning, folks. Nina here from the Porkle and Eggs Morning Show. I'll be hanging with you for a few hours before I head over to Wild Fork Foods. We'll be there from noon to 2 p.m. You should definitely stop by. There's going to be all kinds of delicious samples. Plus, Wild Fork Foods is a one-stop shop. They have everything. It's not just meat. They've got fruits. They've got desserts. They've got vegetables. They've got it all. So pop by between noon and 2 p.m. today and say hi. Music on the way from Josh Ross, Chris Stapleton, Lee Bryce, Luke Combs, too. Right here, it's Dustin Lynch on Thunder 106.

Chris Stapleton, Jersey's Best Country Thunder 106. So it is Memorial Day weekend. Memorial Day, the federal holiday observed on the last Monday of May to honor and mourn the U.S. military personnel who died while serving in the armed forces. Here are some things not to do today. Don't wish anyone a happy Memorial Day, because it's not a joyful holiday like Christmas or the 4th of July. You're not supposed to thank active duty service members, at least not specifically for this day. Don't disregard the meaning of the day. Don't let politics get in the way of respect. Truly honor those who've lost their lives serving our country. Thunder 106, Jersey's Best Country. Up ahead, we'll have music from Parmalee, Jordan Davis, Shaboozy, right here, Josh Ross on Thunder 106.

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Bailey Zimmerman. That's Chevy Silverado, Jersey's Best Country Thunder 106. So it looks like Tyler Hubbard may be about to change the fact that he hasn't had a hit since Park topped the chart back in August, because he just dropped some new music on Friday, and he said this is likely to be the first taste of his third solo album, following Strong, which came out in April of 2024. Here is an oldie but a goodie from Tyler, still 5'9" on Thunder 106.

Parker McCollum's latest, That's Killing Me. By the way, Parker McCollum, the new face of Under Armour. Also our album of the year winner at this year's ACMs. You're listening to Jersey's Best Country Thunder 106. Here's Riley Green. It's Changed My Mind.

I Can't Love You Anymore. Ella Langley, Morgan Wallen, Jersey's Best Country Thunder 106. Ella Langley, by the way, set a new record. Most wins by a single artist in a night at the ACMs, taking home 7 trophies. And it's well-deserved. If you happen to miss the 61st annual ACMs, you can stream it in its entirety on Prime Video. Here's the latest from Jason Aldean. It's Don't Tell on Me on Thunder 106.

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Church delivered his now famous graduation speech at UNC Chapel Hill May 9th. Went viral YouTube. I mean, 730 plus thousand views. And then he finished it with a rendition of Carolina. At my graduation from college, we had Harry Belafonte, which, look, legend, right? Legendary singer and songwriter, best known for Deo, the Banana Boat song. Deo. He didn't sing it, though. Would have been much cooler if he actually sang it. He did not. Anyway, you're listening to Jersey's Best Country, Thunder 106. So Eric Church is just one of the many artists that's going to be at the Barefoot Country Music Fest, and you could win tickets. 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

There's Hudson Westbrook, painted you pretty. So today's holidays, asparagus day. So funny. Tom and I were just talking about this. Asparagus is one of the most popular sides for Memorial Day weekend. Isn't that crazy? As far as veggies go, we thought it would be corn at least. So in the spirit of that, I'm going to tell you the best ways to cook corn. They released this little survey, and it's like the top six ways to cook corn. Number six, cast iron or steamed. Number five, a butter bath. Mm. Four, boiled. Three, roasted. Two, microwaved. And number one, you guessed it, best way to cook corn is to grill it. You're listening to Jersey's Best Country, Thunder 106. I'm Nina from the Pork, Oil, and Eggs Morning Show, and I'll be hanging with you for a few hours on your Sunday morning. Here is Cole Swindell on Thunder 106.

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That's Ride, Ride, Ride, George Burge featuring Luke Bryan. So, happy Sunday. Nina here from the Pork Roll and Eggs Morning Show with Thunder 106, and I'll be hanging with you for a few, but I got things to do, and so do you. You could join me noon to 2 p.m. today. We are going to be at Wild Fork Foods in Eatontown. 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We're going to have the table set up. We'll have the wheel. So it'll be some good times. Make sure you join me today, noon to 2 p.m. at Wild Fork Foods in Eatontown. Here is Tucker Wetmore. It's Brunette on Thunder 106.

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0: Zach Top, that's South of Sanity on Jersey's Best Country, Thunder 106. So the title track of Chris Jansen's latest album, Wild Horses, was recently featured in an episode of Marshall's on CBS and Paramount Plus. I have not started the show yet. I got to get into it. It's Casey from Yellowstone, his spinoff. And I haven't even seen Beth and Rip's spinoff yet. I am behind. Anyway, so yeah, you'll hear Chris Jansen in that one. Here he is now with Me and a Beer on Jersey's Best Country, Thunder 106.
1: Prettiest girl I've ever seen. Look at her, man, look at me.

Thunder 106 Jersey's Best Country. Nina here from the Pork and Eggs Morning Show, hanging with you for a bit. So, bougie tops the list of America's most misspelled words in a Google search study. Bougie. It's spelled B-O-U-G-I-E. Coming in second, we got favorite, through, business, tomorrow, because, definitely gets me still from time to time. Beautiful, niece, and separate. I'll tell you, you know a word that stumps me, and I'm going to say it, and I'm sorry, I know it's early, and you're still drinking your coffee, but I got to do it. Diarrhea. Guys, diarrhea gets me every time. I never know where the H goes. I don't know if it's two R's sometimes. I just D-I-A-R-H-H, or two R, D-I-A-R-R-H-E-A, I believe is now the correct pronunciation. But honestly, it would always stump me. Sorry. Said what I said. Sorry, not sorry. What words do you guys misspell? Yeah. It's tough. Ukulele is another big one. That's tough. Jersey's Best Country, Thunder 106. Here's Vincent Mason. It's Wish You Well on Thunder.

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Luke Combs back in the saddle. 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You got Drew Baldridge, Chase Rice, Hunter Hayes, the Red Clay Strays, Tyler Myers, this guy, Corey Kent, also on the bill here. 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
0: Here's today's marine forecast for Sandy Hook down to the Little Egg Inlet.
13: Today, southwest winds 20 to 25 knots. Seas 4 to 6 feet with a chance of showers during the day. At night, west winds 15 to 20 knots. Seas 4 to 6 feet. Showers are likely.
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There's Dan and Shay. Say so. Jersey's Best Country Thunder 106. So here's your weekend watch list. It's going to be a rainy, kind of crappy weather-wise weekend. Lots of people might be staying inside or maybe even heading to the movies. So here's what you can watch. Prime Video's got Tom Clancy's Jack Ryan, Ghost War. Apple TV, Maximum Pleasure Guaranteed. Netflix, The Burrows, Ladies First. And in the movies, the big one this weekend is Star Wars, The Mandalorian, and Grogu. And I love boosters. That is your weekend watch list, folks. Happy streaming.

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Nina here from Pork Roll and Eggs. Today, noon to 2 p.m., I hope I see you. I will be at Wild Fork Foods in Eatontown. That's right. We're going to be hanging there for some live grilling, free food sampling, prepared by Wild Fork's featured pitmaster. And you have the chance to win some fun Thunder 106 swag and prizes, too. Some samples include Brazilian tenderloin, kebab with pineapple. How delicious does that sound? Sweet mini peppers, red onion, and Muggsy special. Guys, I'm telling you, you are not going to want to miss this. Okay? Muggsy special sauce. We got lamb and jam sliders, white cheddar, charred shallot, blueberry lemon jam. Guys, I'm telling you, you're not going to want to miss this. All right? Wild Fork Foods today, noon to 2 p.m. in Eatontown. That's 151 Route 35. I'm going to be there with the Thunder Crew, noon to 2. Come on and stop by. Wild Fork Foods is so much more than just meat, I'm telling you. Ella Langley here. 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
1: Max McDowell, Thunder 106. So, the most popular food for Memorial Day? Hamburgers. Hamburgers are the most consumed food, closely followed by hot diggities, hot dogs, and then other grilled meats. The unofficial kickoff to summer, backyard barbecues, outdoor cookouts. You know, weather's not great, so I don't know what you guys are doing. Maybe you have like a screened-in deck or porch or something. That would be good. Some main courses besides hamburgers, hot dogs, steaks, barbecue chicken and ribs. Some side dishes, traditional, potato salad, leading the pack. Followed by baked beans and coleslaw, macaroni and pasta salad, and then corn on the cob. As far as desserts go, chilled watermelon and fruit pies, like apple or, you know, berry cobbler. Definite favorites to finish the meal. I am hungry. 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Here is Bailey Zimmerman. It's Chevy Silverado.

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Here's Jordan Davis.

John Morgan, that's Kid Myself, Thunder 106. Well, thanks for letting me spend part of your Sunday morning of this Memorial Day weekend with you. Hope you guys are enjoying it. Be safe, be smart, and join me today from noon to 2 p.m. Wild Fork Foods, live samples, grilling, good eats, good times, win some prizes. We will be there from noon to 2 p.m. today. Wild Fork Foods in Eatontown. I hope to see you. If not, have a great rest of the weekend. Here's Shane Proffitt on Thunder 106.

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Low Cash on Jersey's Best Country Thunder 106, 106.3 and 106.5. Good morning to you, Thunder Nation. Happy Sunday. My name is Meg. Spend some time with me and this Megan Maroney.

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Amen. Today, Nina from the Pork Roll and Eggs Morning Show will be out at Wild Fork Foods in Eatontown from 12 to 2 p.m. for live grilling, free food samples, a whole lot more. 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
1: John Party on Thunder 106. Michael Bublé is working on a country album. Yes. He said, it's old school. It's my interpretation. I am so excited to put out this record. So maybe we'll be hearing him on Thunder sometime soon.

0: Andy Hauser, Jersey's best country, Thunder 106. The Day of 1,000 Thunder Shirts is back on Saturday, June 13th at the Freehold Raceway Mall. If you don't know what this is, we have 1,000 limited edition Thunder 106 shirts. 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Some of them will come with tickets to see Riley Green, Chris Stapleton, Tim McGraw, lots of other cool prizes. And one lucky Thunder fan will win $1,006. It's first come, first serve. Start lining up at 7 a.m., but you want to get there maybe even earlier because they go really fast. I love the design of the shirt this year. Super cool. So even if you don't get lucky with what's in your shirt, you're going to like what's on it. 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

0: today's marine forecast for Sandy Hook down to the Little Egg Inlet.
1: Today, southwest winds 20 to 25 knots, seas 4 to 6 feet with a chance of showers during the day. At night, west winds 15 to 20 knots, seas 4 to 6 feet, showers are likely.
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Dan and Shay are going back on tour. They're coming to the PNC Bank Arts Center Thursday, September 24th. I'm sure we'll have some tickets to that show.

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He's not going anywhere anytime soon.

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0: Get to drinking, Zach John King. I say get to eating today at Wild Fork Foods in Eatontown. 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Wild Fork Food in Eatontown. 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
6: Here's today's marine forecast for Sandy Hook down to the Little Egg Inlet.
7: Today, southwest winds 20 to 25 knots. Seas 4 to 6 feet with a chance of showers during the day. At night, west winds 15 to 20 knots. Seas 4 to 6 feet. Showers are likely.
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Jersey's best country, Thunder 106. Lauren Elena's hometown of Rossville, Georgia, honored her by making an official Lauren Elena Day. It was just recently, May 14th. Happy belated Lauren Elena Day. Here's her with Chase Matthew.

checking in with Nina from the Pork Roll and Eggs Morning Show. She's out at Wild Fork Foods in Eatontown. There's some sampling, there's some grilling. She'll tell us all about it after Morgan Wallen, I Got Better on Thunder.

0: Hey, what's up, Meg? It's Nina from the Pork Roll and Eggs Morning Show on Thunder 106. And I am live with the Thunder Crew at Wild Fork Foods in Eatontown. That's 151 Route 35 from noon to 2 p.m. for live grilling. We've got free food samples prepared by Wild Fork's featured pitmaster. And we got your chances to win some really cool Thunder 106 swag and prizes. I don't know if you can hear it. The wheel's spinning behind me right now. People are here to win some fun stuff. We got cups, t-shirts, koozies, reusable bags, sunglasses, plus some of the samples here. Brazilian tenderloin kebab with pineapple. Sweet mini peppers, red onion, and Muggsy's special sauce. Don't forget Bijan slaw dog with smoke Bijan. Guys, I'm kidding. Remember the joke? I called it Bijan. It's bison. Bison slaw dog with smoked bison sausage and Muggsy's green goddess coleslaw on a brioche hot dog roll, just to name a few. Plus, the store is absolutely gorgeous, and it's a lot more than just meat. There are fruits, there's veggies, there's desserts, there's snacks, there's drinks, there's everything you could possibly want here at Wild Fork Foods in Eatontown. So come on down. We're going to be here till 2 p.m. What else are you doing? It's raining. It's gross out. Come to Wild Fork Foods. Say hi to me. Win some stuff. And stuff your face with some delicious food. All right? We'll be hanging here till 2 p.m. I'm Nina from Pork Roll and Eggs on Thunder 106.
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Jersey's Best Country, Thunder 106. The next two Thursdays, the 28th and the 4th, we have a Barefoot Country Music Festival VIP giveaway. This Thursday is going to be at Moore's Tavern in Freehold from 6 to 8, and then the 4th is going to be at the Cabin in Freehold, also from 6 to 8. You're not going to want to miss it. Barefoot, it's going to be a great time this year, and I know you want to be there. 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

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We'll check in with her next on Thunder 106.

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2: What's up, Meg? Thanks. It's Nina from Pork Roll and Eggs on Thunder 106. I am still hanging at Wild Fork Foods in Eatontown, 151 Route 35, from noon to 2 p.m. We got live grilling, free food samples, all kinds of fun stuff going on. The Thunder crew is here. The table's set up. People are spinning, and they are winning. Plus, Wild Fork's got their own little spin-to-win wheel as well. As a matter of fact, Renee, you guys may remember her. She killed it with us on the air during the week. The GM of Wild Fork here in Eatontown is with me to tell you a little bit about what's going on today.
3: Hey there, everybody. So, yeah, we've got a really fun grilling event, and we have Meg LaManna here from Muggsy's out in Point Pleasant. She's got some really fantastic samples of all some really wonderful products. We also are going to have our own grill set up because the rain has disappeared, and we're really excited about that. So we'll be grilling outside at about 1:30. It'll be a lot of fun, and I want you to come on in, spin some wheels, and we will be here with food until 4.
2: Guys, I've already had the slaw dog, and I'm currently eating the, what is this burger called again? 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Guys, I'm telling you, you don't want to miss it. Come on down to Wild Fork Foods in Eatontown. We'll be here till 2 p.m., and how long are you guys open today?
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2: All right, and they'll be here till 9, so you got all day, guys. 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We'll see you soon. I'm Nina for Pork Roll and Eggs on Thunder 106.
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She's out at Wild Fork Foods in Eatontown sampling some delicious stuff. 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
10: 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Nina here from Pork Roll and Eggs on Thunder 106. I am with the Thunder crew hanging at Wild Fork Foods in Eatontown, located at 151 Route 35. We're hanging here till 2 p.m. We've got some live grilling going on, free food samples, all so, so delicious. Wild Fork is way more than just meats, okay? They have delicious fruits, fruits for smoothies, desserts, vegetables. There's snacks, there's sauces, there's beverages. I mean, so much more than just meat here. There's fish, too, at Wild Fork Foods in Eatontown. I'm telling you, one-stop shop. You can get everything you need here, all right? We've got some samples of Brazilian tenderloin kebabs with pineapple. Had it. So good. Bison slaw dog, so good, and the lamb and jam slider. I've had everything except the shrimp skewer Siciliano, which is my maiden name. I think it's named after me. It's not, but Siciliano is my maiden name. So I have to try the shrimp skewer Siciliano on head here at Wild Fork. Thunder Crew's here. They're set up. They got the wheel going. And you can enter to win some tickets to see Brantley Gilbert live in Freehold at Park Stage. So come on out. We're going to be here till 2 p.m. with some delicious food and grilling at Wild Fork Foods in Eatontown. I'm Nina for Pork Roll and Eggs on Thunder 106.
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Jersey's best country, Thunder 106. I saw this girl last summer at Jenks as part of Country Wednesdays. She blew me away. I think she's so underrated, and I think it's time for her to have her big moment. Alexandra Kay.

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2: Good afternoon and happy Sunday, Thunder Nation. It is Memorial Day weekend, and we are spending some time with Wild Fork Foods in Eatontown, 151 Route 35, till 2 p.m. This is Nina, by the way, for Pork Roll and Eggs. Renee, the GM of Wild Fork Foods, is standing here with me to tell you all about the goods they got going on. Renee, take it away.
3: Thank you. Hi, everybody. So we have got some grilling happening here until 4 o'clock, which is a lot of fun. Even with the rain outside, it's a little bit of misty, but we're still grilling. Wanted to share that we have this really great punch card. It is a World Cuts Passport, and it's a really great way for you to kind of get introduced to Wild Fork and also all of the really great countries that we have inspired through all of our products. So once you fill up this passport, really, really easy to do. You'll get a really cool stamp that will stamp it, and you will be able to get an awesome bag, little canvas bag with your country of choice with a lot of the fun, awesome little soccer balls on the back. We've also got our spin wheel here until 4, so come on by, check us out. We are really excited to see you.
2: Thank you, Renee. So much to do, and it makes shopping fun with the passport. It is so cute. You guys got to come because Wild Fork has their own little wheel that you could spin and win some goodies from them as well. We're here till 2 p.m. We've got the chance for you to enter to win some Brantley Gilbert tickets as well. So when you pop by, check out the store, stop by the Thunder table, spin the wheel, win some fun Thunder swag, and enter to win some Brantley Gilbert tickets, all right? Don't forget to come to Wild Fork Foods in Eatontown today. They are open till 9 p.m. I am Nina for Pork Roll and Eggs on Thunder 106. We'll see you soon.
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0: Country and she knows it. Luke Bryan, it's Meg hanging out with you on this rainy Sunday. We're making the best of it, though. Chris Jansen on Thunder 106.
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Jersey's best country, Thunder 106. I find Sam Hunt interesting because he has 11 number one songs, but he's only released two albums in his career. His first one in 2014 and his second one in 2020. It's pretty impressive.

Jersey's best country, Thunder 106. My name is Meg. It's my time to head out of here, but I will talk to you tomorrow afternoon. Leaving you in good hands. Robin Lane is up next on Thunder.

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Good soggy afternoon to you. I'm Robin, filling your ears with Jersey's best country. Here's Josh Ross on Thunder.

If you were thirsting for Bailey Zimmerman to release a studio cover of Miley Cyrus's The Climb, your thirst has been quenched. It's out there for your ears to enjoy. I'm Robin Lane, keeping you company on this slightly damp Sunday afternoon, hoping for dry weather when Jason Aldean hits the stage at the Art Center on July 17th. With Chase Matthew in tow, here's Jason now on Thunder.

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Posty releasing a double album called The Eternal Buzz sometime this year. By now it's Kane Brown's Woman on Thunder 106, Jersey's best country.

Statue of Liberty to the Lucy the Elephant statue. 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

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Get out of bed on Tuesday morning and tune into Pork Roll and Eggs. Nina and Tom have tickets to see Ryan Bingham at the Wellmont Theater in Montclair June 7th. Right now, Tucker Wetmore on Thunder 106.

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0: Jersey's best country, Thunder 106 with Jordan Davis. Hello there, I'm Robin, and you should pack your bags and head to the beaches of Wildwood for the Barefoot Country Music Festival, June 18th through the 21st. Post Malone will be there, along with Miranda Lambert. You've got Kelsey Ballerini, Tucker Wetmore Shaboozy, and a truckload of other country artists. And this coming Thursday night, we're going to be hanging out at Moore's Tavern on West Main Street in Freehold, and we will have three shots at winning general admission passes for the Saturday, June 20th show. That's the night that Post Malone headlines, plus one grand prize winner at the end of the promotional campaign gets a pair of VIP four-day passes that does include front row access and an overnight stay. Head over to thunder106.com for all the details.
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is a big thank you to all the exes for helping pave the way to find true love. It's Low Cash here on Thunder 106. So now that Riley Green is done with the show Marshals, he's off to NBC to be a judge on The Voice along with the other new judge, Queen Latifah. We'll see them this fall, and we'll hear from Riley now on Thunder 106.

Zach Brown Band here on Thunder 106. My name is Robin. Limber up those fingers because now is a good time to text the word Nate to 732-776-5555 for your chance to win tickets to see Nate Smith on the rooftop at Pier 17 in New York on May 10th.

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2: Not a whole lot to report on the roads at this time, except in Long Branch, there is a down pole on 36 at Myrtle Avenue. Find an alternate route as all lanes are closed. That's your Sure Summer Road Wrap on Thunder 106.
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And Corey Kent will be back at Jenks 1 month from today, June 24th. 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

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And with this song, I swear I can picture every moment of every lyric. Kane Brown and the baby girl in the backseat. Backseat driver on Thunder 106.3.

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0: It's Kelsey Hart here on Thunder 106. My name is Robin. I am so happy to keep you company today. And some people need a friend, even on the radio. I know you can't see me, but you can certainly hear me. And I hope I can make you feel less lonely if you are among the lonely folks, because there's way too many lonely people in this world. I've noticed that on social media, people reaching out for friendship. So I was reading this study on how you can feel less lonely. The study observed over 2,500 people. All these folks happened to live near a lake. And they found that the people who spent the most time around the lake reported less loneliness than the people who weren't connected with nature at all. Socializing with other people didn't make that much of a difference, believe it or not. Now, the most important factor was feeling connected to nature itself. Being alone in nature actually made people feel less alone because they were focused on something greater than themselves. So maybe not today, but in the future, if you have a lake nearby, grab a blanket or a chair and sit quietly and enjoy nature.
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It's Luke Combs on Thunder 106.3 and 106.5 for our friends in South Jersey. I'm Robin, reminding you to wake up this Tuesday morning to the Pork Roll and Eggs morning show between 6 and 10. Nina and Tom have a four-pack of tickets to Six Flags Great Adventure just for you. Here's Bailey Zimmerman.

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You know, I can say without a doubt that Jimmy Buffett inspired Zach Top to write that song in some part, Good Times and Tan Lines. In fact, Zach has mentioned that a few of his songs were directly inspired by Jimmy Buffett. Go listen to the song Flip Flop. That should hit you like a Chevy truck. I know it's Ella with Be Her on Jersey's Best Country, Thunder 106.

It's Morgan Wallen here on Jersey's Best Country Thunder 106. Robin Lane rolling out this tune to Michelle in Seaside. Her weekend was a bust, but at least she has Thunder 106 to keep her happy. Here's Jason Aldean.

0: It's Chris Jansen here on Thunder 106. Good afternoon. I'm Robin Lane. And coming up Saturday, June 13th, the Day of 1,000 Thunder Shirts returns to the Freehold Raceway Mall. All those cars filled with Thunder Nation family waiting on those new Thunder 106 shirts, which I have not seen. I hear they're killer. Well, Meg saw them. I didn't go into the promotion department to look, but I'm going to have to. She said, you're going to love them, Robin, which means that you're going to love them. And some of those shirts will be filled with concert tickets to some of the best country shows this summer. One shirt stuffed with $1,006. 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

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So Jelly Roll is training to do the New York City Marathon in November. 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I know it's Vincent Mason on Thunder 106.

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9: Well, it's pretty quiet on the roads in Middlesex, Monmouth, and Ocean counties at the moment. 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

Moving out, Morgan Wallen here on Thunder 106. Well, that's going to do it for me. I'm Robin Lane. I'll talk to you again tomorrow morning at 10. Enjoy the rest of your Sunday. Be safe. I'll leave you off with Sam Hunt on Thunder 106. Bye now.

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